bass drum, the kick, and the bass drum is of course very, very important in house music. It is what drives the track. It is

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1: Big up Selector Radio. It's at Jam Supernova. You know what time it is. Nottingham inside. 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This is my new EP, Serious. It's out on the 22nd of the 10th. So, yeah, make sure you go check that. All right, let's go. Shout out to the whole of my Nottingham family. Shout out to Grease. You know what time it is. We're inside, baby. Yeah, yeah.

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Yeah. All that matters like right now, you know what time it is. Big video as well. We don't mess around out here. You know what I'm saying? Shout out everyone who's inside. 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